0: Y'all know what it is. Keep it locked. More pregame on the way.
1: The tour that the whole country been talking about. It's making its way to the land. It's the No Limit Cam.

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1: Yeah.
0: Came up out of nowhere, ain't see it. All that other shit dropping, you can keep it. You know, baby, make the bad bitch. Pop that, throw that up. Around like it's the freak, nigga.
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1: Yeah.
0: A couple years straight, nigga. Thought that was it. Ain't no fool. Wait, no, I brought back a hit. I had took her with me. We both spent a little time. She got hers, I got mine. Then I brought back his beauty. If nigga blame me, I brought back a chain and some money, a purse. I just brought back some dude. Cut a hoe off, I was feeling it.
1: Yep.
0: Taking back.

0: We ain't on that, we don't got the deposits. 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
1: She like the way that I dance. She like the way that I move. She like the way that I rock. She like the way that I woo. 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
0: She let it clap for it.
1: And she throw it back for it.
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0: 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So go get it, Heems. 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
3: 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I'm back.

0: don't like going to Vegas. 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He be sick if he was witnessing it.
1: DJ Steph Flex.
0: Tripping like they clipped a hurdle. All these bitches acting like they missed a murder. All these Arab women treat me like the Prince of Persia. Speak on me and gain a lot just like the dish detergent. I put CC's on that wall just like the dish detergent. Yeah.
2: DJ Frisco 954. Yeah.
0: Yeah. Hey. Look. A little birdie say you did me dirty. And the story keep on getting worse, I'm getting worried. Yeah. I'm going up, I'm going vertically. 2009, I'm lit, I told him hurry up and book me. Yeah, hurry up and book me before I charge a fortune. Lauren, why you acting like I'm not important to you? You was there in 24 when shot the door. See you outside again, I thought y'all been corporate. You put the X in expensive, girl, you so annoying. I used to be slow,

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I be telling Alex Moss, yeah, his and hers it. Hey, well, yeah, his and hers it. I don't like going to Vegas, I start missing Virgil. He be sick if he was witnessing it in person. All these tripping like they clipped the hurdle. All these acting like they missed the murder. All these Arab women treat me like the Prince of Persia. Speak on me and gain a lot just like the bitch detergent. I put CC's on that just like a surgeon. Yeah, damn, real. A little birdie said you did me dirty. How you fix your mouth to ask me if that would hurt me? Girl, you know that would hurt me. Girl, you know it's working. Yeah, girl, I'm going up, I'm going vertically. You trying to bring me down, acting like you worried about me. You know you did me wrong, asking how I heard about it. I said a birdie told me, damn, you did me dirty, homie. Yeah, it's over for us, I can see the curtain closing. You put a hurting on me, put a lot of burden on me. I'm in a strip club, all these converging on me. I'm back outside in here flirting with the 30 on me, damn.

0: are not done yet. Keep hitting me. But most importantly, keep it locked. More pregame on the way.
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1: What up, bro? 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And on the mama, that's your responsibility.
2: You know, it sounds like you saying it is the mom's responsibility.
1: It sure is. 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Trying to blame it on the fathers all the time. Like, we turning up on this Tuesday. We about to pop off and turn up.
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0: 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I'm here at Shaw High School, and East Cleveland City Schools are doing some amazing things, including improvements in academics and earning an overall 3-star rating. 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

0: I know I gave me some weight when I was torn. 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
2: It's a rubber band about
1: next man turn. Next man turn. 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Next man turn.
2: If it ain't one thing, it's a mother. 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
3: DJ L.
2: 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She just play a part when it's time to smuggle. 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
0: DJ L is about to take over WEZ Cleveland. This is a Talk of the Streets mix on the land's number one for hip hop and R&B.
2: Yeah.

Pissing in her tongue, pissing in her. 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

0: Gun violence doesn't just affect the people directly involved. 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
1: Some great things about East Cleveland Schools, we have an amazing community. We have educators, leaders, people in our buildings that are hands-on with the students. Everybody in our district is very much working towards making the kids the best that they can be. The advice that I would give any parent thinking about bringing their kids to East Cleveland Schools is to bring them. It's an amazing community here. We have great people here willing and ready to support your kids in whatever is best for them.

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0: for people to get out and use this right. It's your turn to take a stand and vote to preserve this right and to honor the ones that went before us. 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

0: Gun violence doesn't just affect the people directly involved. 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

0: you a 10. Girl, you a 10, girl, you a 10, girl, you a 10. 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

I be in my section, he be in his. We can go bottle for bottle in this junk. 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He Mr. Giddy done. I'm Mrs. One of One. Fall in love every time we link. He got me sprung.com. Mind these girls can't keep it peace. 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
2: 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Better than Mary. You ready? Trying to get y'all
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2: Let's get the party started. 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
0: Now, we talk about more than scores and stats, y'all. 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

0: Gun violence doesn't just affect the people directly involved. 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

0: Y'all, we getting ready. Serene Foundation up in here, mental health. Calhoun County Councilman Michael J. Hauser. What's up, man?
1: What's going on, Ken? What's going on, Sam?
2: Appreciate y'all having me.
0: You're doing good?
2: Trying to, yeah.
0: Yes, sir, man. Hey, listen, man, I got some good information here, and it's definitely needed. I was talking about this last week about mental health, man. And so you guys are doing it real big. Go ahead and break it down for us. We're getting ready for the Mental Health Summit on October the 10th.
2: Yep, October 10th is World Mental Health Day. It's trying to bring something to the city. To your point, Sam, you know, they're doing something in Philly. They're doing something in Columbus. We need to do something here in Cleveland. And so we partner with the Serene Foundation, Metro Health Hospital.
0: Yeah.
2: So on October 10th, World Mental Health Day, from 12 to 4, we will have the check-in. This is Cuyahoga County's Mental Health Summit. We're trying to do a big. We're going to have free health screening, stuff for the family. You guys are going to be there. And then we're bringing in Lamont Rucker from Why Did I Get Married?
0: Yeah.
2: So he's a mental health expert. Sheriff Troy?
0: Yeah,
2: he's going to be there. He's going to be our keynote. Micah Dixon's going to be interviewing him.
0: No doubt.
2: So we're trying to do it real big for the city, trying to keep it annual. So come out October 10th from 12 to 4 p.m. Metro Health right there in Cleveland Heights.
0: Tell us why this is so important, brother.
2: Mental health is, to me, it's a lot of things. So at the county, I focus on violence prevention.
0: Okay.
2: But a lot of stuff, everything, in my opinion, Ken and Sam, starts with your mental, how you see things.
0: Yeah.
2: And so ideally, I want somebody there for every level of mental health. So whether you're suicidal, whether you're postpartum, whatever level of mental health that's affecting you, we're hoping to have some kind of resource there for you.
0: Yeah. Some people, they feel, you know, like this is a shame going to talk to somebody. Let's talk about that.
2: Yeah, especially in our community. Yeah. But you got to check in. Even my cousin, he does a real good job. He's like, I don't want anything. I'm just seeing how you doing. I'm just checking in on you.
0: Yeah.
2: That's important because you never know what somebody's has going on for that day. And it might be an opportunity to reach out to help somebody. And so if we can offer these resources for free in our community, you know, all for it.
0: Yeah.
3: And I could imagine that not only people who need the services personally, but family members would be able to benefit from this as well, to kind of learn how to deal with a lot of these things that are going on.

0: Yep. Yeah, mental health is extremely important. I know in Columbus they do like a mental health Monday. We have man's mental health, but your mental health, to me, mental is half the battle. How you see things, it if is. Your glass is half empty or half full, is right. super important.
1: 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How can they register, man? They need tickets. They just pull up.
0: 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I'm not even charging the vendors. Completely free. Just pull up and get these resources. We're going to have food trucks there, Carter Barbecue, Squash the Beef. It should be an excellent time. 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
1: Yeah. All right, man. Well, keep it up, man. Keep up the great work and what you do for our city, man, for this county, Calhoun County.
0: I appreciate it, Sam. Thank you so much for having me, y'all.
1: Anytime.
0: Yeah.

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Tell me who you're loyal to. 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Is it coming down with the loud pipes in the rain? Big chillin' only for the power in your name. Tell me who you're loyal to.

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Thorough as don't need your jazz. 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Zodiac sign, it must be a Gemini moon, cause we about to go half. 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

0: This right here, Go Crazy in Detroit. That's Face Card, Skillet Baby, featuring Chris Brown and Bryson Tiller. Right here on Z1079, Cleveland's number one station for hip-hop and R&B. And we are the home for the morning hustle. What it do, Ski? I am Tone Harley. You're live inside of Come Down Sundays. Go follow me on all social media at I Am Harley Boy and at Z1079. And I promise you, we will follow you back. And please, please, please keep calling me at 578-1079. Tell me what you want to hear, and your wish is my command. I'm going to need you to take this ride with me this morning. We're going to talk about a lot of things. I'm going to tell you how you can get this $1,000 cash grab. We're going to talk about No Limit and how you can get them tickets. Plus, it is Brown Sunday. Here we go, Brownies. Here we go. Hoo, hoo. Shout out to all my people down there tailgating right now, getting ready to destroy them Panthers. Stay where you at. More new music is on the way. I'm going to play some Young Miami. I'm going to play my beautiful baby boo, Ella May. And I'm going to talk to you with some Olivia Dean. This is Z1079, baby.
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0: Gun violence doesn't just affect the people directly involved. 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

Let's start up the request lines at 578-1079. Olivia Dean, Man I Need. Man, that's a bop right there. But you know me, I want to go straight from Olivia Dean to Moneybagg Yo. Time today, stay where you at. We're going to talk all about Nick Chubb right here on Z1079.

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0: That's Baby Chief, Ghetto Love Story, right here on Z107.9, Cleveland's number one station for hip-hop and R&B. And we are the home for the morning hustle from 6 to 10 that gets it in. What up? I am Tone Harley. You're live inside of Come Down Sundays. And if you know me, like I know me, I am a diehard Cleveland Browns fan. Win, lose, or lose really bad, I'm still a Browns fan. And I'm so elated and happy to know that Nick Chubb, number 24, will officially retire as a Cleveland Brown. Yes, he has signed a one-day contract, and he will be on the field today to retire as a Cleveland Brown. Say what you got to say about the Browns, but Nick Chubb is one of the most influential Cleveland Browns running backs of all time. You don't believe me? Just log on to ZHipHopCleveland.com right now. Check out this article for yourself. What up, Nick? More new music is on the way. I got some Chris Breezy coming up. I'm going to play some Cardi B. And of course, I'm going to play some Bryson Tiller. 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

That is Kehlani with Folded right here on Z107.9, Cleveland's number one station for hip-hop and R&B. But you know me, I'm going to go straight from Kehlani Folded to Roddy Ricch. Late at night, Z.

0: Let them know, and let them know expeditiously. That's T.I. We'll let them know right here on Z107.9, Cleveland's number one station for hip-hop and R&B. And we are the home for the Morning Hustle. It's me, yours truly, Tone Harley, and this is Come Down Sundays. Call me 578-1079. Tell me what you want me to play, and your wish is my command. Stay where you at, because in about 17 minutes, we're going to talk about H to the is O, B to the is A. Uh-huh. You remember them allegations about him putting hands? We're going to talk all about how that transpired, and I'm going to play all your requests. I got some Champagne Poppy coming up. I'm going to play some Lil Wayne. And your request for Kendrick Lamar is up, too. Where's Z107.9?
1: The tour that the whole country been talking about. It's making its way to the land. It's the No Limit Cash.

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0: Gun violence doesn't just affect the people directly involved. 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

0: like us. Kendrick Lamar right here on Z1079, but you know me. I got to go straight from Kendrick Lamar to Kehlani featuring Usher with Shoulda Never. Hey, Kehlani, when you finish After Hours, how did that feel?
1: So when we finished After Hours, we like went out that night and we're like playing it on the bus on the way to going out to the club. And like the whole Sprinter just like sang the song already. Like we sang it like it was out already and like it had been out, but we just made it earlier in that day. And I just knew in that moment, like, this era is going to be so different. There's something to hold on to here that's different than any other time.
2: Yeah.

0: Griffin, right here on Z1079, Cleveland's number one station for hip hop and R&B. And we are the home for the Morning Hustle. What's going on? I am Tone Harley. You're live inside of Come Down Sundays. Keep calling me at 578-1079. Tell me what you want me to play, and your wish is my command. Now, earlier, I was talking about my favorite rapper, Jay-Z. Some people call him Hova, H to the Izzo. And you remember those allegations he had about sexual misconduct? Well, the woman who came up with those allegations just dropped everything and said it was all a lie and it was false. The woman who previously accused Jay-Z of sexually assaulting her when she was 13 has now formally withdrawn her allegations in her statements. And if you don't believe me, just log on to ZHipHopCleveland.com. I'm not sure, but I bet you Beyonce was like, stop lying on my man. I don't know, I wasn't there. More new music is on the way. I'm gonna play some Tim's. I got some Drake on the way, and you keep requesting this Key Glock face down, so I'm gonna play that too. We're Z1079.
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0: Yep, you heard it here first. That's Face Card, Skillet Baby featuring Chris Brown and Bryson Tiller right here on Z107.9, Cleveland's number one station for hip-hop and R&B. And we are the home for the Morning Hustle. How you feeling this morning? I am Tone Harley. You are live inside of Come Down Sundays. We almost done, but we not done yet. Make sure you keep calling me, though, 578-1079. Tell me what you want me to play. Now, if you know anything about me, you know I try to spread the love the Cleveland way. 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Listen to the Morning Hustle. They'll tell you what number to text, and boom, you got it. And if you do win, let me hold a dollar. More new music is on the way. I got your request for Cardi B. I'm going to play some Chris Brown. And you keep requesting this Tyler Water. So I got that too. 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

0: Gun violence doesn't just affect the people directly involved. 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
1: Hey,
0: John. Yeah, it's me. 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

0: You heard it here first. That was Konnichiwa by Future right here on Z1079, Cleveland's number one station for hip-hop and R&B. And we are the home for the Morning Hustle. I am Tone Harley. This was another edition of Come Down Sundays. But you can keep calling at 578-1079. Tell me what you want me to play. And your wish is my command. Please go follow me on all social media at I Am Harley Boy and at Z1079. And I promise you, I will follow you back. And if you want to sip any of this tea that we spilled today, all you got to do is log on to ZHipHopCleveland.com. But be careful, because you know this tea is hot. You got to blow on it a little bit or whatever. And anyway, like I do every Sunday, I leave you with five words, not to hate, just to perpetuate something great. And the five words this week are, believe it, then achieve it. Say it one more time. Believe it, then achieve it. Say it with me now. Believe it, then achieve it. Now I say that to say this. Sometimes you have big goals, big dreams, big aspirations, and if you listen to the outside noise, they'll say, you can't do that, you can't do this, you can't do that. But what you have to do is look deep inside and believe in yourself, believe in your dreams, believe in your goals, because that is the only way that you can achieve it. And I promise you, once you believe, you shall achieve. So say it one more time. Believe it, then achieve it. And until next Sunday, I'm going to spread love the Cleveland way. Here we go, Brownies. Here we go. Hoo, hoo. This is Z1079.
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keep it 100 forever and always. That's LMA right here on Z1079. It's Cleveland's number one for hip-hop and R&B. In the home of the morning hustle. Hey, on your radio on this good Sunday. Evan_Zed is where you can find me on the socials. Turn me up. It is Browns home opener day. And I don't know if you've been on the internet or if you've just been cruising around the streets. The city is outside already. My group chats is going crazy early. Y'all don't be getting up this early for our Lord and Savior. But for the Browns, it goes down. So I wish them the best today, all right? We turned up and went crazy last week. Let's do it here at home. Come on, go Browns. But I know win or lose, you're going to be outside having a real good time. All I ask is be safe. Watch out for you and those around you. Come with who you leave with who you come with. One band, one sound. Have fun and get down. I got some Dave, some Belly Gang Cushington, and I got some Glorilla. So keep your radios up. Is he? It's the Morning Hustle with L'Oreal and Kyle Centillion.

0: Gun violence doesn't just affect the people directly involved. It can have a lasting impact on our children, families, and communities. 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
1: 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The advice that I would give any parent thinking about bringing their kids to East Cleveland Schools is to bring them. It's an amazing community here. We have great people here willing and ready to support your kids in whatever is best for them.

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1: 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The advice that I would give any parent thinking about bringing their kids to East Cleveland Schools is to bring them. It's an amazing community here. 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
5: Let's get the party started. See you at the bar, you was hardly talking. That's when I knew that your heart was scarring. Friends to lovers need a part to star in. Like, wait, babe, let me...

Glow. On a gang, Browns, what's up? That's Glorilla with Yeah Glow right here on Z1079. It's Sunday Fun Day. And you, the people, are already active. Here's Drake with Janice, STFU.

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0: Okay, well, can I be your boo too? That's Jalen Cords with my boo right here on Z107.9, Cleveland's number one for hip-hop and R&B and the home of the morning hustle, Heavenly Radio. And Heaven underscore said is where you can find me on the social. 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Today is the day of the Browns. And you know, in the city, we are diehard Cleveland Browns fans. Good, bad, ugly, indifferent. We are going to have a good time. So this home opener is really like, it's like a national holiday. Like, the city is going crazy. And I love everything about it. Just have fun, be safe, and save a little kicking for me, all right? I got a little baby, Mariah the Scientist, and Janae Aiko on the way. Is he?
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0: Gun violence doesn't just affect the people directly involved. 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

0: I mean, how? That's Glorilla TGIF right here on Z1079, Cleveland's number one for hip-hop and R&B, and a home of the Morning Hustle. Have on your radio on this good Sunday. Have underscore said is where you can find me on the socials. And the weather today is so nice. It ain't too hot. It ain't real cold. It's a real nice day for the Browns to take the win. The game ain't even started yet, but the city is litty. 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And of course, turn us up on your radio. It's been a lit weekend all the way around. Bryson Tiller was here on Friday. Ty Dolla Sign was at Shooters on Friday. I went to both of them. Yeah. A time was sad. And the time has continued. That's brought us all the way to Sunday Funday. So you keep your radios turned up so you can kick it with me as you kick it in the streets. We go together real bad. On the way, I got some Kehlani, some Cardi, and some Chris Brown. Is he?
1: Did you miss the day party? Here's what you missed.
2: All right, y'all. A wife found out her husband got a secret savings account with $30,000 in it, but he ain't tell her because it's for emergencies only.
3: First of all, if they married, it shouldn't be no sharing no bills, no way. Secret account? Hell no. My wife does not have no secret account. That's why it's called a secret.
4: You just better be grateful that it's a secret savings of money and not a woman.
2: So you said she just better be grateful that they got it.
4: That's all.
2: All right, what you say?
4: 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We don't know why it's a secret. So, you know, she could be out here and wanting to spend this up if she know he got it for real. I'm all for it.
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0: Gun violence doesn't just affect the people directly involved. 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
1: 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It's an amazing community here. We have great people here willing and ready to support your kids in whatever is best for them.

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Chris Brown, Bryson Tiller, it depends, right here on Z1079. I got some Olivia Dean and Future on the way, but first, his Big Meal at LMA with 24/7 on Z.

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0: Yo, the song is going crazy all over the interwebs and on your radio. And you heard, I don't know if you heard, but she definitely got a remix out with Megan Thee Stallion. I ain't listened to it yet, but I'm going to give it a listen today as I'm riding through the city with my windows down to see what's up, like how we feel. We got a good new little vibe for the summer, for the winter time. Well, for the fall, I ain't speeding up fall. I ain't ready for winter. I'm ready to kick it still, though. Like, it's a wonderful day. I want to know how you feeling on this Sunday. Hit me up, 216-578-1079. Let me know how you feeling on this Sunday. How you feeling about this Browns game that's coming up? Can we talk about it? Let me know how you feel. Or we could just do some Libra shout-outs because it is Libra season. I'm on that. I'm on whatever you want. Let's have a good time. Tim's, Kehlani, Baby Chief on the way. Is he?
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0: Gun violence doesn't just affect the people directly involved. 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
1: 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Put your face on the floor. That your legs can't stand. High freak with the wood in the hair.

0: first half of that mix at noon, courtesy of my boy DJ Corey Grand. And you know Corey Grand is the official DJ for the Ohio State Buckeyes and football. But guess what? Well, Ohio State Buckeyes, basketball and football. Yeah, that's, you got me. But today is all about the Browns. It's home opener day. City's going crazy. 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Get on and don't get left off the boat. On the way, I got the second half of that 12 o'clock mix. Is he?
1: The tour that the whole country been talking about. It's making its way to the land. It's the No Limit Cash Money.

0: Gun violence doesn't just affect the people directly involved. It can have a lasting impact on our children, families, and communities. 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
1: 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We have great people here willing and ready to support your kids in whatever is best for them.

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she way too geek. 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I'm up, so pardon me. Ice. Pardon me. Yeah.

Yeah. 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Yeah. Me like that. You know what I'm saying? Let's go.

0: It's Sunday Fun Day. What's going? It's Z1079, Cleveland's number one for hip-hop and R&B, and a home of the morning hustle. Hev on your radio, hanging out. Hev underscore said is where you can find me on the socials. I see you in the streets. You having fun. The Browns game is about to start. So I already know. Stadium loaded. Streets loaded. Downtown ain't about to see me today. I'm about to go head home, turn it on the TV, and we gonna have a real good Sunday. The fun ain't over, but I do got a skedaddle. So keep up with me on the socials at Heaven underscore said, and I will be around. Enjoy yourself today. Have a good time, and enjoy this Sunday fun day. Whether you out in the streets or you at home rubbing your feet. Whatever it takes, just be blessed and not stressed. On the way to your radio, I got some LMA, Skilla Baby, and Lil Baby. So don't go nowhere. Is he?
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0: Gun violence doesn't just affect the people directly involved. 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

0: Gun violence doesn't just affect the people directly involved. 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

0: Gun violence doesn't just affect the people directly involved. 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
1: Some great things about East Cleveland Schools, we have an amazing community. 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

0: Gun violence doesn't just affect the people directly involved. It can have a lasting impact on our children, families, and communities. From witnessing violence in their neighborhood, to seeing it on social media, or experiencing school lockdowns. 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

0: Gun violence doesn't just affect the people directly involved. 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
0: Friday, October 16th at 8 p.m., it's the iconic Earl Sweatshirt with hip-hop superstar Mike. 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

0: Gun violence doesn't just affect the people directly involved. 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
0: Friday, October 16th at 8 p.m., it's the iconic Earl Sweatshirt with hip-hop superstar Mike. 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

0: Gun violence doesn't just affect the people directly involved. 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
1: What up, bro? I'm popping off because I'm sick and tired of these no good mamas out here ain't taking their kids to school, letting them sleep over, then making it seem like it's their fault they woke up for school, ain't making them breakfast in the morning, and then blaming it on the husband because the husband chose to go out and party all night. He came in drunk and everything. On the mama, that's your responsibility, mama. Get up on it.
2: It sounds like you saying it is the mom's responsibility.
1: It so is.
2: Why? 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
1: they blaming
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1: They blaming it on the husband because the husband's work all the time. You get what I'm saying? Sitting around. Trying to blame it on the fathers all the time. Like, we turning up on this Tuesday. We about to pop off and turn up.
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0: Gun violence doesn't just affect the people directly involved. It can have a lasting impact on our children, families, and communities. From witnessing violence in their neighborhood, to seeing it on social media, or experiencing school lockdowns. 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
1: Some great things about East Cleveland Schools, we have an amazing community. 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The advice that I would give any parent thinking about bringing their kids to East Cleveland Schools is to bring them. It's an amazing community here. We have great people here willing and ready to support your kids in whatever is best for them.

0: Gun violence doesn't just affect the people directly involved. 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From witnessing violence in their neighborhood, to seeing it on social media, or experiencing school lockdowns. 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
1: Some great things about East Cleveland Schools, we have an amazing community. We have educators, leaders, people in our buildings that are hands-on with the students. Everybody in our district is very much working towards making the kids the best that they can be. The advice that I would give any parent thinking about bringing their kids to East Cleveland Schools is to bring them. It's an amazing community here. We have great people here willing and ready to support your kids in whatever is best for them.

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0: 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Mm-hmm.

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0: Gun violence doesn't just affect the people directly involved. 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

boys, this is off the hook. 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

0: Gun violence doesn't just affect the people directly involved. 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

0: Gun violence doesn't just affect the people directly involved. It can have a lasting impact on our children, families, and communities. 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
1: 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I'm here at Shaw High School, and East Cleveland City Schools are doing some amazing things, including improvements in academics and earning an overall 3-star rating. 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

0: Gun violence doesn't just affect the people directly involved. 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

0: Gun violence doesn't just affect the people directly involved. 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
1: Strong spirit with a body, couldn't get asylum. 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
0: Friday, October 16th at 8 p.m., it's the iconic Earl Sweatshirt with hip-hop superstar Mike. 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

0: Gun violence doesn't just affect the people directly involved. 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

0: Gun violence doesn't just affect the people directly involved. It can have a lasting impact on our children, families, and communities. From witnessing violence in their neighborhood, to seeing it on social media, or experiencing school lockdowns. Listen and watch Kenya's latest interview with Matthew Kropp from University Hospital's Rainbow Babies and Children's about how gun violence can affect a child's emotional well-being, signs parents and caregivers should look for, and how we can help our young people feel safe and supported at WZAKCleveland.com/BH365. 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
1: Strong spirit with a body, couldn't get asylum. 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
0: Friday, October 16th at 8 p.m., it's the iconic Earl Sweatshirt with hip-hop superstar Mike. Don't miss this special night of music, one night only on Friday the 16th at the Rock and Roll Hall of Fame. 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

0: Gun violence doesn't just affect the people directly involved. It can have a lasting impact on our children, families, and communities. 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